0: When we say late night love, we mean songs like this. What I'm dying to say is that I'm crazy for you. Or this. And even this.
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3: I'm Ian Brannan with a look ahead to the big financial stories for Tuesday. Markets are experiencing a robust AI-driven rally, with the S&P 500 having recently achieved record highs. However, some analysts warn that valuations are stretched and a correction could be imminent. Investors are monitoring whether the economy is entering a period of higher prices or inflation and slowing growth. Economists expect the consumer price index to be high. Tuesday marks a major focus point with the release of the consumer price index, or the CPI data, which is expected to influence the Federal Reserve's policy direction and test the market's rally. We'll bring you a full update after 5 p.m. and you can get the latest market news anytime at bayeasy.mt.
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8: Hello, hello. Happy Tuesday morning. You know, Clermiak for BZ 100.2. And I'm going temp. The temp is well, similar half not albira. Sabir, shemshi, fat the temperature. Not as I is it all yam albira. It is one, it is one. If it's safe, man. Oh, Allah has laylin is ten near shit was here. Duh. I'm a lola temperature and the titla lumia dicta 28 grad Celsius. 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
1: George Ezra, fuq Bay Easy 100.2 Mayclair, atleta fil-ħodu. 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And I think they really deserve a shout-out. U dawn huma in-nies kollha għandhom x'qasmu għal-ġims, U il-person, specialment il-personal trainers, well, let me take. 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

0: 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So, yeah. Things to look forward to. At least, hey, I have watched Harry Potter series next Christmas. Something to look forward to for winter, I guess. And I'll go through. Bay
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0: Tyler.
1: 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I wish you all the best, Bonnie Tyler here. I hope, li if it's not now, like better late than never, maybe you will be able to come to Malta soon. So, di kienet, one and only Bonnie Tyler, fuq Base 100.2, istanna lil Barry White.
2: I've heard people say that too much of anything is not good for you, baby. 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

0: The Foundations for Very Easy 100.2 B'dik speċajna t-Tinisija tal-program tana flimkien wasal hin l-lunch u jek forse smajtni fil-bidu tal-program l-lum bdejt nitkellem għax fil-zmin ġifiri I think 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
9: Thank you, Claire. Right, good afternoon. Tim Allen here. It's a nice afternoon across the Maltese Islands. Dry, sunny, warm afternoon, high of 25 degrees and that moderate breeze. As for tonight, going down to 15 degrees and tomorrow exactly the same as today. Just 1 degree cooler, 24 tomorrow afternoon. Right, good afternoon. Here come the number ones at one and we'll start with Belinda Carlisle.

from the Bond movie The Spy Who Loved Me, number one from Carly Simon, and nobody does it better. It's the number ones at one here at Bay Easy 100.2. Tim Allen taking care of things for Kelly once again this afternoon, and the number one now from Culture Club on Bay Easy 100.2.

0: a beautiful tune from Richard Marx on BEZ 100.2. That's the song that was playing in the maternity ward when my daughter was born. I bet that song plays every day to somebody having a baby. Nice tune, Richard Marx, on the number ones at one here at BEZ 100.2. And there's more number ones at one tomorrow afternoon, same time at 1 o'clock, with Kelly, who's back on this show, back in her rightful place tomorrow afternoon here at BEZ 100.2. Plenty of tunes to enjoy through the afternoon. Back to the 70s next.
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It's Bay Easy 100.2 across Malta and Gozo, Ultravox and Oh Vienna. Never been to Vienna. It's on my list of places to go to. Little trip down the Danube. Very nice indeed. It's Tim Allen here on your Tuesday afternoon. Here comes the beautiful south now and Rotterdam, another place. It's almost like we've planned this. Oh, yes. We don't just throw this programme together. Hours of planning goes into this. It's Bay Easy 100.2. Good afternoon. In the-

0: All the best tunes for your Tuesday afternoon. This is Bayzy 100.2 saying hello to Helen, who is in Rabat this afternoon, just about to take the dog out for a WALK. Enjoy that. Nice afternoon for doing that. Nice and sunny across Malta and Gozo. The great tunes continue in just a sec. Hold on.
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0: Good afternoon, this is Bayesy 100.2. Just been reading about the world's most expensive burger. We'll talk about that in a bit here at Bayesy 100.2. It's slightly out of my price bracket. No matter how nice it is, we'll talk about that and more great tunes on the way in a sec. 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
0: Lovely afternoon across the Maltese Islands. It's dry with the sun and quite warm. 25 this afternoon, a moderate breeze. Down to 15 tonight and pretty much exactly the same for tomorrow, but 24 the afternoon high for tomorrow. Bayesy.

Alicia Keys on Bay Easy 100.2. Good afternoon, Tim Allen in for Kelly today. So the world's most expensive burger is served at a restaurant in Las Vegas. Guess how much it costs? I'll tell you, it's in dollars. $5,000. Yep, $5,000. I don't know what's in it, but it must be nice for that price. I don't think I'll be buying that somehow. Speaking of being hungry, here comes Bruce Springsteen on Bay Easy.

0: Hi to Dominic in Orme this afternoon, enjoying the tunes here at Bay Z 100 Points. You can get in touch with us anytime on WhatsApp, 9909 1002 is the old WhatsApp number. Don't forget to join Kurt tomorrow morning for Bay Z Breakfast, anytime between 6 and 10, followed by Claire, who starts with the time tunnel.
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0: Experience the story of a legend. From his extraordinary beginnings in the Jackson 5 to the visionary artist who changed music forever. 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

Baisey, 100.2 on this Tuesday afternoon. Tim Allen here on International Nurses Day, which is a chance to recognise the dedication, compassion and professionalism shown by nurses every single day, as it should be every day. This is a nice tune now here at Baisey. Love this. Yes,

0: Hi to you if you've got Bay Easy on this afternoon in a shop, maybe a warehouse, factory, or maybe in the car or the van, maybe one of the taxi drivers across Malta and Gozo. Good to have you there. Thank you so much for choosing us. We are Bay Easy 100.2. Tim Allen here in for Kelly. I'm here till four, and then it's the home run.
1: 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Music, nature, freedom in a brand new forest setting in Ta'ali. 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
1: With Sicilia Outlet Village. 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
7: Well, we've got plenty of sunshine this afternoon across the Maltese Islands, and not a bad temperature as well, up to 25. Yes, those temperatures are getting a little bit warmer as we head into these summer months. Moderate breeze down to 15 tonight and tomorrow, pretty much the same, staying dry. Nice and sunny, highs of 24.

bit of a story behind that song. That's all about how he saw his ex-girlfriend on a train in London in the UK with her new partner. All sounds a bit complicated and messy. James Blunt and You're Beautiful here at Bay Easy 100.2. We've got lots of love songs tonight after 10 on Late Night Love. Now, where does this take you back to? Love this Fatback Band, I Found Loving on Bay Easy 100.2.

0: Claire played that a few weeks ago on the Time Tunnel. Can't remember what year it was. What do you reckon, 84, 85? Don't know. Put myself on the spot now. Aha, good tune. The sun always shines on TV here at Bay Easy 100.2. As we head towards the home run, Albert's back after four on the home run, and Ben's here from seven tonight with a fantastic show. Bay Easy.
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It's Bay Easy. A big shout out to Dave, who's out delivering this afternoon around Slim. A good afternoon to you. And we've got Carol, who's having a nice cup of tea down at Marshall Slot. Good afternoon to you. This is Bay Easy. Here comes Aerosmith. I could stay away.

0: It's Bay Easy 100.2 on this Tuesday afternoon. Tim Allen taking care of things for Kelly. I'm here till four, which is now not far away. I think after that I'm going to go for a little stroll somewhere by the water's edge. Might buy myself an ice cream, taking some nice fresh air. Right, stick around. More great tunes coming up in a moment.
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0: This is Bay Easy. 100.2, that's all from me for today. I'll be back at the weekend, Saturdays and Sundays, 1 till 4. Thanks for being there. Stick around. It's Albert Galdez on the home run after 4. Ben's here from 7 tonight, and Kelly's back on the show tomorrow at 1.
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3: European markets dropped in morning trading on Tuesday as stalled US-Iran peace negotiations boosted oil prices and dampened risk appetite. The Stoxx 600 fell 1.1% with major indexes, DAX, CAC 40 both down. Energy costs rose with Brent crude up 2%. US stock futures fell early Tuesday as geopolitical tensions from the US-Iran conflict intensified and investors awaited crucial inflationary data. Futures for the Dow Jones Industrial Average slid 0.3%, with S&P 500 and NASDAQ 100 contracts also declining, halting a recent brief rally. Asia-Pacific markets saw mixed performance as a tech rally driven by AI demand in Japan and Korea balanced against concerns over rising oil prices and a fragile US-Iran situation, while Japan's Nikkei 225 closed up 0.52%. South Korea's KOPSI index retreated 2.29%, pausing recent gains amid fears of new taxes on chip exports. Get the latest market news anytime at bayeasy.mt. You're up to date. I'm Ian Brannan.
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7: The police have reported a significant decrease in break-ins this week, and Smooth Sam seems to have met his match, an Alberta home security system.
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Il Philly Sound tal 3 Degrees u di kienet When Will I See You Again fuq Bay Easy 100.2. Issanna l-Elton John, I Guess That's Why They Call It The Blues. 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
10: 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Let's do Aztec Camera, Four Non Blondes and Stevie Wonder.

length of harmonicas go, that's all right, isn't it? Almost as good as the Paul McCartney one at Christmas. It's Ben Glover, it's Bay Easy 100.2. Hope you're well. Oh, drop the C-bomb there. I'm so sorry, it's only May. Right, Sting on the way for you. Christina Aguilera, Beautiful, and Michael McDonald, Patti LaBelle. Now, listen. I need to speak to the ladies of Malta and Gozo because on behalf of the men and your partners, I think we need to discuss something next. And I tell you what, it's in my hands here. That is what I'm talking about in a bit. You need to listen up because I need some answers here, and we'll do that next.

0: So coming next, we are talking prelationships, plus as well as that, notes. Why is it that someone in your relationship is obsessed with leaving notes for you? Now, these are not just any old notes. These are notes I've collected in this relationship over the last 3 weeks or so. I'll explain more in a minute because I need to ask a question. First up, Duffy Mercy, Beach Boys Good Vibrations, and T'Pau's best ever song.
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Malta's greatest hits with me, Ben Glover, continue with Tina Turner and Boyzone, no matter what coming next, G-Chops. That's the song, it sounds like that. Anyway, I just want to point this out, right? When it comes to a pre-relationship, which is a relationship that's in progress, so we call it pre-relationship, you find out a lot about someone. Now, I'm just going to generalize here, but the relationships that I've had, they've always been involving notes. Now, the notes I've been getting over the last couple of weeks have been, they're like, I'm going to describe them as love notes. I'm going to put it out there. It's love notes. It's like, proud of you, lots of heart emojis and other notes as well. I'm not going to go into because it's not after 10 o'clock. But what I will say is, can I ask the question, why do women like to leave notes, especially for the men? And I'm not dissing it. I think it's nice. The thing is, I'm not used to those type of notes. The only notes us blokes are used to are the ones on your to-do list for us to do. And you know we're not going to do it because we don't do things like that. No.

0: This is Ben. It's Bay Easy 100.2. Hope you're well. Malta's greatest hits on the way. I think we're going to squeeze in three. Can we squeeze in three? Yeah, go on. Don't tell the boss. It'd be fun. So I'm going to squeeze in Justin Hayward, Forever Autumn. It's like almost summer, but you know. Let's do Alison Moyet, All Cried Out, and Ed Sheeran, Perfect. It's on the way next for Little Old You.
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0: It's Bay Easy 102.2. It's Ben Glover. So every weeknight, and we're gonna shape it up a little bit and change it up a little bit soon. So it won't be here forever. But we give you the chance to have three of your favourite songs of all time on the radio in my top three, which we're going to do somebody's next. It's from somebody in Swee. Let's hope that it's got nothing to do with fire in the title. You know what I'm talking about. If you know, you know. Let's do my top three, all on Bay Easy 100.2. Next.
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0: Hi to Kat, listening in Sweetie, has chosen my top three tonight. There's no fire theme in this, which I'm a bit disappointed about, but we've got Mariah Carey on the way for you, a Westlife classic, and we're kicking off with this from Kenny Loggins. What a tune!

0: Bay Easy 100.2, it's Ben Glover playing Catherine's My Top 3 tonight, listening in Sweeney. Kenny Loggins' Footloose was a song played at my wedding that takes me back to when my dad and my mum were dancing about. They're no longer here, but I love that tune. It takes me back to them whenever I'm feeling low. Just that happy moment of them too. Love that. Westlife, What About Now? That was the first dance of my sister's wedding a year ago. Second time lucky, Ben. Well, let's hope it happens to us all. What's the secret? And hello to you as well, because you love a bit of Mariah Carey and Fantasy, and we love a bit of Mazza on the show. My Top 3 returns tomorrow here at 8 p.m. on Bay Easy 100.2, where I play Naina Cherry, Buffalo Stance, and England Dan next.
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0: 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This is Ben Glove. I hope you're well. Don't forget, back tomorrow morning when you wake up. It's our very own little cheeky chappy on Bay Easy Breakfast. Kurt Garley is going to be on your radio, babes. I love him. I'm so happy. You know when you wake up and you've got on the wrong side of bed, or you've had a dream and it's really putting you in a bad mood, you switch him on, back to good mood. Check him out tomorrow morning. I'll do you Alana Miles, David Bowie, and we're talking Love Notes next.
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Easy 100.2 playing Malta's greatest hits with Take That, Rule the World. Bill Medley, Jennifer Warnes with That Song. And I'll do Your Love Affair, Everlasting Love next. This has come through from many men, and it seems to be many men that have related to this. They always see the other side of the story. In this pre-relationship I'm in at the moment, which is going really well. Quick touch. Where's the wood? That'll do. That was my head. Basically, I've been having lots of notes being left around my house, which is lovely. They're like, you know, nice notes and notes of affection. Love notes, basically. It took you back to when I was like 8 years old. But it's cute. I like it. However, the practical side of things, including Malcolm, who's been on, he says, Ben, this is all very lovely. He says, but come on, let's face it. It's a waste of paper, isn't it? Think of the recycling you've got to do now. And think about the fact that when you do need those notes, you've got nothing left in your notepad. I mean, there is that. There's a digital age, isn't there? She could have just left a note on me iPad. Yeah.

0: So dedicating the entire show to our wonderful nurses here in Malta and Gozo. Those nurses listening to Bay Easy 100.2 who are mental health nurses. Those nurses who are even nursery nurses. We can go that way, can't we? Yeah, we can. And even those who are physical health nurses as well. Hello to you. If you're celebrating today, this is your day. I was working in a hospital today doing some training and the chocolate biscuits were out. There was a little thank you card in each of the actual sort of little stockinettes really of just joy and happiness to celebrate the particular day. It was so nice to see. And I train people like that as well. And that's an absolute privilege and an absolute honour. Right, let's continue. Roxy Music, Dance Away, Fairground Attraction Perfect, and George Michael, Praying for Time, for all our wonderful nurses in Malta and Gozo and around the world, next.
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0: boys were just getting back after being a study buddy. Hello to all those parents who are picking up the kids after clubs, after school clubs, and especially those who've been studying as well. There's a lot going on in Malta and Gozer, but just think about the summer. It's on its way. Think about all that time you'll have off. Lovely. And also, we've got to think about the teachers who are also going through this at the moment, because a lot of teachers working really hard to get you through your exams. Love you. Let's do three great songs from Malta's greatest hits for the teachers next.
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0: It's Ben Glover, it's Bay Easy 100.2. Thank you to all those who have been new followers, actually, to A Single Dad Uncovered. It's my page, all about a life as a single dad, going through all my mental health problems that I went over in the last year, like proper stressful. So from being sort of down in the lowest depths of my life to running a marathon here in Malta, it's all on there for you. And you may have seen over the weekend as well that I spent precious time with my boys. Now, one's 13 this year, the other one's 21. I can't believe it either, but it does make you feel old. And people go, oh, do you feel old because you've got a 21-year-old? Yes, I do. In my head, and according to my age on my smartwatch, I'm 38, but I'm technically 47. But the fact is that we spent such a nice time together at the weekend. It was the first time in many, many years that we have been together, and we literally came together over our love of cars. Went to a car show, and it's all on the socials at A Single Dad Uncovered. Thing is, though, when I got back, I thought about the car that we used to go around in as when they were babies, and I've still got it. It's under the covers. It's just been rusting away on my drive. But you know what? If ever there's been an incentive to get it running, it's right now for those boys. And for that, let's play this.
1: It's not time to make a change. Just relax, take it easy. You're still young, that's your fault.

0: 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It's Ben's Daily Zen, and it's on the way next. Not before a Bay Italia classic, Lucio Battisti with Acqua Azzurra, Acqua Chiara. If you love that, you will love that next. Plus on Vogue and James Morrison on Malta's Greatest Hits.
1: 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It must have been love, but it's over now. Or this.
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It's Malta's Greatest Hits. This is Ben Glover. I'm going to do you. Diana Ross, I'm Coming Out. Going to do Creedence Clearwater Revival, Proud Mary, what a tune. And James Morrison, Wonderful World. Because it is. We live in a nice, wonderful world, don't we? Which is really, really important to remember. Especially if you're going through a difficult time. But this is what Ben's Daily Zen is all about. We're manifesting good stuff while we go to sleep tonight, ready for the new day ahead. And there are three letters I would like you to remember. Three letters that spell one word, but actually could help you out of that moment. And the letters are G-R-O-W. The word is grow. G, get. R, rid. O, of old. And W, ways.

0: 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I've never played that song before. I know what it is, I've just never played it for my entire radio career. Looking forward to that. Plus Natalie and Brulia Torn, Simple Minds Glittering Prize, all ahead of Late Night Love, tonight from 10.
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0: Gonna be honest, I don't think we play enough Simple Minds on this radio station. I'm just going to put it out there, but how good to hear that. It's Bay Easy 100.2. This is Ben Glover. We continue Malta's greatest hits, but with a love tangent next. Because you've got 3 hours of it. With Late Night Love on the way next. 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And right here on 100.2. And I'll see you tomorrow night from 7, baby.
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